little too for me. She could be sweet 16, busting out of the seams. There's still love in the first degree.

did you ever realize that your mistake had a price? Oh, you threw it all away, 'cause you're the devil in disguise. Now would you ever realize

Would you cry if you saw me crying? And would you save my soul tonight?